Reba McEntire on Classic Country. Reba delivered one of the most talked about performances out of the 68th Grammy Awards recently. Hey, it's Cactus Day with you. Tuesday Night Fun. Here we go. Lots of great music I'm going to play for you. You'll stick around for it. Better Man, you know it. Here's Clint.

0: Yeah, Breaker 19, this here's a rubber duck. You got a copy on me, Big Ben? Come on. Boy, yeah, 10-4, Big Ben, for sure, for sure. By golly, it's clean, clear to Flagtown. Come on. Yeah, it's a big 10-4 there, Big Ben. Yeah, we definitely got the front door, good buddy. Mercy sakes alive, looks like we've got us a convoy.
1: It was a dark of the moon on the 6th of June in a Kenworth hauling logs. Cab over Pete with a reefer on and a Jimmy hauling hogs. We is heading for Bear on I-10 about a mile out of Shaky Town. I says, Pigpen, this here's a rubber duck and I'm about to put the

0: About 5 miles or so, 10 Roger, them folks is getting intense up here.
1: By the time we got into Tulsa Town, we had 85 trucks in all. But they's a roadblock up on the clover leaf, and them bears is wall to wall. Yeah, them smokies as thick as bugs on a bumper. They even had a bear in the air. I says, calling all trucks, says, here's the duck. We about to go.

0: a 10-9 on that Big Ben. Negatory, Big Ben, you're still too close. Yeah, them hulk is starting to close up my sinuses. Mercy sakes, you better back off another 10.
1: Well, we rolled up Interstate 44 like a rocket sled on rails. We tore up all of our swindle sheets and left them setting on scales. By the time we hit that Chi-town, them bears was getting smart. They'd brought up some reinforcements from the Illinois National Guard. There's armored cars, tanks, jeeps, and rigs of every size. Yeah, them chicken coops was full of bears, and choppers filled the skies. Well, we shot the line, we went for broke, with 1,000 screaming trucks, and 11 long-haired friends of Jesus in a chartreuse microbus.
0: Yeah, rubber duck to Sodbuster, come on there, yeah, 10-4, Sodbuster, listen, you want to put that microbus in behind that suicide jockey? Yeah, he's hauling dynamite, and he needs all the help he can get.
1: Well, we laid a strip for the Jersey Shore, prepared to cross the line. I could see the bridge was lined with bears, but it didn't have a doggone dime. I says, Pigpen, this here's a rubber duck. We just ain't gonna pay no toll. So we crashed the gate.

0: York, Big Ben. What's your 20?
1: Omaha.
0: Belly, I don't know what to do with them hogs out there for sure. Well, mercy sakes, good buddy. We're going to back on out here, so keep the bugs off your glass and the bears off your tail.
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0: Faro near the coast of Oman.
1: The Apache helicopter was on a late-night mission patrolling the strait to deter small Iranian boats from threatening U.S. warships or commercial vessels when the Iranian drone sent it crashing into the sea. Both pilots escaped the sinking helicopter, and a remarkable rescue mission was launched just hours before dawn.
0: ABC's Martha Raddatz. In the California governor primary, ABC News projects Republican Steve Hilton will be the second candidate to advance to the general election, where he'll face Democrat Javier Becerra. And the polls have closed in Maine, where voters will decide whether oyster farmer Graham Plattner will be the Democratic Party's nominee to take on longtime Republican Senator Susan Collins in November. This is ABC News.
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3: Lows dip down to about 68
2: tonight
3: under partly cloudy skies
2: with a chance of severe storms.
3: Winds out of the south, 10 to 20 miles an hour. Sunshine mixed with clouds at times again tomorrow.
2: Slight chance of thunderstorms.
3: High temperatures reach up to 81.
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You know, Duncan Hines has just launched a limited edition Star Spangled Sugar Cookie Mix as part of the Baking with Dolly collection, featuring red and blue star sprinkles for 4th of July celebrations coming up. Cactus Dave, here we go. It's another hour of country favorites. Stick around for Johnny Lee on Classic Country.

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0: All the great classics play right here. Classic country, that is Jim Reeves, and welcome to my world. And the World Cup is about to begin on Thursday. How popular will the World Cup be? I mean, really, soccer promoters were kind of shocked, though, when they had heard that almost 180,000 tickets for the tournament, which kicks off on Thursday, are still available on FIFA's official resale portals. 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

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Every song makes you feel like you're here at home. Well, it turns out that laughter really might just be the best medicine. A new study showed that laughter plays a major role in helping children or your grandchildren learn and connect and grow. Researchers have found that when children laugh, their brains are hard at work building skills that support creativity, memory, and emotional well-being. They also found that laughter lowers stress hormones, too. Joyful play is especially important because it helps kids feel safe and happy. And in contrast, prolonged stress can all do the exact opposite. So I guess the takeaway is simple. More laughter and more play are good for the soul. I think we probably already knew that. This is Classic Country.

Country music is powerful stuff. These songs can put your mind in a cowboy hat, sitting at the counter, having breakfast at Dorothy's Diner. Yeah, country music's got you covered.

0: Johnny Pride's Kissin' Angel. Good morning here on Classic Country. It was back in March that a museum in Nashville was hosting a free screening of the documentary Charlie Pride, I'm Just Me, on the day that would have been Charlie's 92nd birthday. This is Classic Country.
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0: not see this as the beginning of a major new offensive against the Iranians. This is a response to what they did with our helicopter last night, the president told me, and I believe the response should be very strong, very powerful, and that's what this is.
1: ABC's Jonathan Curl. In the slow tally for California's primary for governor, the ABC News can now project Republican Steve Hilton will face Alvia Becerra in November. This is ABC News.
2: Here's your forecast from Watertown Radio and GoWatertown.net. Chance of severe thunderstorms tonight. Otherwise, mainly cloudy skies expect. Lows dip down to about 68. Winds out of the south, 10 to 20 miles an hour. Sunshine mixed with clouds at times tomorrow. Slight chance of thunderstorms. High temperatures reach up to 81. I'm meteorologist Derek Height on Watertown Radio. Right now, 86.
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There's Randy Travis, 1982, classic country. New Randy Travis album's going to be coming out by the end of this year. It's new and never-before-heard archived music that was recorded before this trip. I'm Cactus Dave. Johnny Lee's here looking for love. Love of country classics.

0: Here's Emmy Lou Harris here on Classic Country. That is To Daddy. Father's Day, of course, coming up next weekend. So let's do a good news story with that in mind about a dad that got the surprise of his life when his daughter, deployed overseas for nearly a year, walked into their favorite diner just as he was sitting down for breakfast. He froze and then burst into the biggest grin in the room. As the two hugged for nearly a full minute while everybody cheered, staff there said that it was the loudest applause they had ever heard in the restaurant. The daughter said that she had planned the whole trip just to tell him in person, "Thanks for being my hero."
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9: I'm weatherology meteorologist Derek Height with a significant weather update. A severe thunderstorm watch continues until 4 a.m. early tomorrow morning. A severe thunderstorm watch means that conditions are favorable for the development of severe thunderstorms over the next several hours. Some of these storms may produce large hail and strong, damaging straight-line winds. Although tornadic development can't be ruled out, damaging hail and strong winds are likely to be the primary threat with developing storms. Storms can pop up quickly, so stay up to date on rapidly changing weather conditions and be prepared to take action if warnings are issued. A severe thunderstorm watch continues until 4 a.m. early tomorrow morning. 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I'm meteorologist Derek Height.
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1: John Anderson, the Hall of Famer with Swingin' here on Classic Country. Looks like John has also been announced as a special guest alongside the Bellamy Brothers and their 50th anniversary show that's coming up at the historic Ryan Auditorium in Nashville. That'll be on June 25th. The event celebrates 5 decades since Let Your Love Flow topped the charts. 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

0: One of the essentials and a fan favorite from the Oak Ridge Boys and Elvira here on Classic Country, where we're 25 days away now till the 4th of July celebrations and our 250th birthday this year. And 2 days after that, on the 6th, there's a hologram of Charlie Daniels that'll be headlining a 4th of July concert for America's 250th birthday. This will be at Fort Campbell Military Base in Kentucky. Charlie had passed away at the age of 83 years old on July 6th of 2020. So his son says this show is kind of a dream come true. Well, we couldn't think of a better place to unveil it than on America's 250th birthday among the brave men and women of our armed forces and their families.
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1: ABC News, I'm Dave Packer. U.S. Central Command said its retaliatory strikes in Iran are completed. President Trump spoke with ABC's Jonathan Carl about his reasoning.
2: The president made it clear to me that these U.S. strikes on Iran are specifically in response to Iran's downing of that Apache helicopter. He brought up the peace deal that he trying to negotiate with the Iranians. It seemed clear to me that even as he was ordering U.S. attacks on Iran, he still believes he can get a peace deal with the Iranians.
1: Primary night in several states. ABC News projects Oysterman Graham Plattner wins the Democratic primary in Maine and will face Republican Susan Collins in November. In South Carolina, we project incumbent Lindsey Graham will win the Republican primary for U.S. Senate. And after a week after the primary in California, ABC News can now project Republican Steve Hill.

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Highway 40 Blues, Ricky Skaggs, Classic Country, Cactus D. Here we go again. It's another great hour of country classics. Half the way, this is Crystal Gale.

0: I'm weatherology meteorologist Derek Height with a significant weather update. A severe thunderstorm watch continues until 4 a.m. early tomorrow morning. A severe thunderstorm watch means that conditions are favorable for the development of severe thunderstorms over the next several hours. Some of these storms may produce large hail and strong, damaging straight-line winds. Although tornadic development can't be ruled out, damaging hail and strong winds are likely to be the primary threat with developing storms. Storms can pop up quickly, so stay up to date on rapidly changing weather conditions and be prepared to take action if warnings are issued. A severe thunderstorm watch continues until 4 a.m. early tomorrow morning. 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I'm meteorologist Derek Height.
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Anne Murray on Classic Country, trying to find out the meaning of those daydreams. Classic Country. So at what age would you say people are their happiest? The happiest group isn't in the 20s. Nope, not even in the 50s. Based on responses from almost 500,000 people, the most gleeful people in decades older, those in their 70s. This group reported higher levels of life satisfaction, more positive emotions, and fewer negative emotions compared to all other ages. This is Classic Country.

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1: Well, I woke up Sunday morning with no way to hold my head. That didn't hurt.

0: Now, the classics never age here. Classic country, Kenny Rogers and Dottie West. It was today in 1979 that Kenny was at number one on the Billboard country charts with the song She Believes in Me. The song became one of his biggest crossover hits in the late spring of 1979, reaching number five on the Billboard Hot 100 pop singles chart.
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1: ABC News, I'm Dave Packer. We're tracking primaries tonight in four key states. In the main Democratic Senate primary, ABC News projecting Graham Plattner will move on to face Republican Susan Collins in November. In South Carolina, we project incumbent U.S. Senator Lindsey Graham will win the Republican primary for the U.S. Senate. And a week after the primary in California, ABC News can now project that Republican Steve Hilton will face Democrat Javier Becerra in the race for governor there. More explosions tonight in Tehran after U.S. forces launched self-defense strikes in response, says CENTCOM, to Iran's attack on a U.S. Army Apache helicopter.
2: But tonight, Iran vowing a decisive response to the U.S. and any nation here in the Middle East hosting U.S. bases.
1: ABC's Martha Raddatz in Jerusalem. Texas, 19-year-old Carmelo Anthony sentenced this evening to 35 years for stabbing a rival high school athlete during a track meet. This is ABC News.
3: Here's your forecast from Watertown Radio and GoWatertown.net. A severe thunderstorm watch continues. Chance of severe thunderstorms tonight. Otherwise, cloudy skies expected. Lows dip down to about 68. Southerly winds 10 to 15 miles an hour. A mix of clouds and sun tomorrow. Slight chance of thunderstorms. High temperatures reach up to 81. I'm meteorologist Derek Height on Watertown Radio. Right now, it's 81 degrees.
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0: 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Try a little kindness. So we're heading into Wednesdays. That means Thursday is the first day for the World Cup, reaching a fevered pitch as far as the hype surrounding it all. 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And 1 in 4 Americans plan to watch matches at work, which could cost U.S. employers an estimated $4.5 billion in lost productivity. 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
9: I'm weatherology meteorologist Derek Height with a significant weather update. A severe thunderstorm warning has been issued for sections of Clark, Brown, Spink, Marshall, McPherson, Edmonds, and Day counties until 12:15 a.m. tonight. As of about 11:10 p.m., the strongest portion of the storm was along the line stretching through Loyola and Ashton, moving east at about 50 miles an hour. This cluster of storms has the potential for both large hail and strong straight-line winds. Pea-sized hail and winds up to 60 miles an hour are likely. As this line of storms progresses eastward, the threat for large hail and damaging winds will continue through areas near Loyola, Ashton, Richmond, and Raymond. For your safety, stay inside and away from windows until the storm passes. Large hail and strong winds can easily shatter glass, causing injury. If you're caught outside, take shelter in a sturdy building or a hardtop car. Take shelter now. Again, a severe thunderstorm warning continues for parts of Clark, Brown, Spink, Marshall, McPherson, Edmonds, and Day counties until 12:15 a.m. tonight. Those in Loyola, Ashton, Richmond, Raymond, and surrounding areas should seek shelter now. Remember, this batch of storms has potential for pea-sized hail, and winds up to 60 miles an hour are likely. 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I'm meteorologist Derek Height.
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Eagles flying too close to the ground. 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You know, Willie just recently released his 156th album called Dream Chaser. 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

I'm weatherology meteorologist Derek Height with a significant weather update. A severe thunderstorm warning continues until 12:15 a.m. tonight for Brown, Clark, Day, Edmonds, McPherson, Marshall, and Spink counties. This array of storms has the potential for both large hail and strong straight-line winds. Pea-sized hail and winds up to 70 miles an hour are likely as it pushes east at around 50 miles an hour. Once again, a severe thunderstorm warning continues until 12:15 a.m. tonight for Brown, Clark, Day, Edmonds, McPherson, Marshall, and Spink counties. Bear in mind, this line of storms has the potential for pea-sized hail and wind gusts to 70 miles an hour. 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I'm meteorologist Derek Height.

0: There goes Mickey Gilligan's classic country. Stick around. More of your favorites, including Colin Ray, Eddie Raven. 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

I'm weatherology meteorologist Derek Height with a significant weather update. A severe thunderstorm warning continues until 12:15 a.m. tonight for Brown, Clark, Day, Edmonds, McPherson, Marshall, and Spink counties. This line of storms has the potential for both large hail and strong straight-line winds. Pea-sized hail and winds up to 70 miles an hour are likely as it moves east at around 50 miles an hour. Once again, a severe thunderstorm warning continues until 12:15 a.m. tonight for Brown, Clark, Day, Edmonds, McPherson, Marshall, and Spink counties. Remember, this line of storms has the potential for pea-sized hail and wind gusts to 70 miles an hour. 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I'm meteorologist Derek Height.

I'm weatherology meteorologist Derek Height with a significant weather update. A new tornado warning has been issued until 12:45 a.m. tonight for Day, Grant, Clark, and Coddington counties. Doppler radar has detected strong rotation with this storm, so tornadic development is likely. This significant weather update has been brought to you by First Call Auto Parts Napa, Go Faster's Power Sports and Marine, Stilson Service, your marathon dealer, and Watertown Lawn and Garden. I'm meteorologist Derek Height.

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1: ABC News, I'm Dave Packer. U.S. Naval Command launched retaliatory strikes on Iran following the downing of an Apache helicopter near the Strait of Hormuz, calling the move self-defense strikes. That was answered by Iranian missiles and drones, says a U.S. official, which were nearly all shot down. ABC News national security and defense analyst Mick Mulroy tells us that he fears this conflict could escalate things really bad.
2: This could kick off the whole war again, and the United States has all the assets in place to do so. But I also think it's clear the United States does not want to see that happen. The White House wants to see a ceasefire agreement.
1: Primaries in four states. ABC News projecting Graham Plattner is the winner of Maine's Democratic Senate primary and South Carolina's first congressional district primary. ABC News projects Jenny Costa Honeycutt and Mark Smith will advance to a runoff. The Carolina Hurricanes bested the Vegas Golden Knights in Game 4 of the Stanley Cup Finals Tuesday. This is ABC News.
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14: I'm weatherology meteorologist Derek Height with a significant weather update. A new tornado warning.

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0: Ed Bruce and my first taste of Texas. So this song was released in 1991. Here's Garth Brooks at Two of a Kind working on a full house.
1: I'm weatherology meteorologist Derek Height with a significant weather update. Severe weather continues across our listening area tonight with a number of warnings still active. First, a tornado warning continues until 12:45 a.m. tonight for Day, Grant, Clark, and Coddington counties. This is a radar-indicated tornado, meaning Doppler radar has detected rotation with the storm and tornadic development is possible. A severe thunderstorm warning continues for portions of Spink, Marshall, Day, Brown, and Clark counties until 12:15 a.m. tonight. This line of storms will bring with it the threat for both large hail and straight-line damaging winds. Pea-sized hail and winds up to 70 miles an hour are likely. As this line of storms pushes eastward, the threat for large hail and damaging winds will continue through areas near Henry, Amherst, Foley, and North Shore. Once again, a tornado warning continues for parts of Day, Grant, Clark, and Coddington counties until 12:45 a.m. A severe thunderstorm warning continues for sections of Spink, Marshall, Day, Brown, and Clark counties until 12:15 a.m. Bear in mind, additional severe weather warnings are still in effect elsewhere across our listening area. A tornado warning continues for sections of Clark, Coddington, and Grant counties until 12:45 a.m. A severe thunderstorm warning continues for Brown, Traverse, Big Stone, Clark, Coddington, Day, Dual, Grant, Hamlin, Marshall, and Roberts counties until 1 a.m. This significant weather update has been brought to you by First Call Auto Parts Napa, Go Faster's Power Sports and Marine, Stilson Service, 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I'm meteorologist Derek Height.

0: That's Johnny Paycheck and Take This Job and Shove It. If you are hosting a World Cup party, what kind of food do you serve? I'm going to share with you what that is. We're also going to hear from Kenny Rogers and Sweet Music Man.
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5: I'm weatherology meteorologist Derek Height with a significant weather update. Severe weather continues across our listening area tonight with a number of warnings still in effect. To start, a severe thunderstorm warning continues for portions of Brown, Traverse, Big Stone, Clark, Coddington, Day, Dewell, Grant, Hamlin, Marshall, and Roberts counties until 1 a.m. this morning. This batch of storms will bring with it the threat for both large hail and straight-line damaging winds. Penny-sized hail and winds up to 70 miles an hour are likely. As this batch of storms pushes east, the threat for large hail and damaging winds will continue through Amherst, Henry, North Shore, Summit, Stockholm, and Foley. A tornado warning continues for areas of Grant, Coddington, and Clark counties until 12:45 a.m. tonight. This warning is for a confirmed tornado on the ground. This significant weather update has been brought to you by First Call Auto Parts Napa, Go Faster's Power Sports and Marine, Stilson Service, your marathon dealer, and Watertown Lawn and Garden. I'm meteorologist Derek Height.
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Lord, she was hotter than a $2 pistol. She was the fastest thing around. Long and lean, every young man's dream. She turned every head in town. She was built and fun.

The one I loved back then, that's George Jones. So are you planning on hosting a World Cup party? Which food do you absolutely have to have? You know, when you think of baseball, for example, it's hot dogs. Soccer has its own strong game tradition. Chips and salsa, my favorite. In the U.S., chips paired with salsa are popular at soccer matches. Internationally, the association is even stronger. In many countries, chips and salsa are considered the go-to snack for soccer fans, similar to, you know, hot dogs being for baseball fans. And it's partly due to the casual street food style of soccer culture, where fans gather in large groups and enjoy shared snacks. Anywhere I can enjoy snacks, I'm in.

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0: Ronnie Millsap, It Was Almost Like a Song. Coming up, we're going to hear from Jimmy Dean.
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1: Big John. 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
2: Every morning at the mine, you could see him arrive. He stood 6 foot six and weighed 245, kind of broad at the shoulder and narrow at the hip. 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

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He didn't say much, he kind of quiet and shy. And if you spoke at all, you just said hi to Big John. Somebody said he came from New Orleans, where he got in a fight over a Cajun queen, and a crashing blow from a huge right hand sent a Louisiana fella to the promised land.

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Big John.

her voice is just a powerhouse. Man, when you hear that song from Linda Ronstadt, it's so easy. We're going to hear The Yellow Rose with Johnny Lee next.

I'm weatherology meteorologist Derek Height with a significant weather update. A new severe thunderstorm warning has been issued for parts of Big Stone, Traverse, Coddington, Day, Dewell, Grant, Hamlin, Marshall, and Roberts counties until 1:45 a.m. this morning. This line of storms will bring with it the threat for both large hail and straight-line damaging winds. Pea-sized hail and winds up to 60 miles an hour are likely as it moves northeast at about 60 miles an hour. Again, a severe thunderstorm warning continues for Big Stone, Traverse, Coddington, Day, Dewell, Grant, Hamlin, Marshall, and Roberts counties until 1:45 a.m. this morning. Remember, this batch of storms has potential for pea-sized hail and wind gusts to 60 miles an hour. The severe weather threat also continues elsewhere across our listening area. A severe thunderstorm warning continues for portions of Big Stone, Traverse, Clark, Coddington, Day, Dewell, Grant, Roberts, Marshall, and Hamlin counties until 1 a.m. This significant weather update has been brought to you by First Call Auto Parts Napa, Go Faster's Power Sports and Marine, Stilson Service, your marathon dealer, and Watertown Lawn and Garden. I'm meteorologist Derek Height.

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2: ABC News, I'm Dave Packer. Iran claims it fired at the U.S. naval fleet based in Bahrain, as well as American targets in Jordan. A Pentagon official telling ABC News just about all the Iranian missiles and drones were intercepted. This following U.S. strikes on a response to the downing of a U.S. Apache helicopter.
3: The Apache helicopter was on a late-night mission patrolling the strait to deter small Iranian boats from threatening U.S. warships or commercial vessels when the Iranian drone sent it crashing into the sea. Both pilots escaped the sinking helicopter, and a remarkable rescue mission was launched just hours before dawn.
2: ABC's Martha Raddatz. President Trump Wednesday is expected to sign a $70 billion immigration enforcement bill after it passed the House Tuesday. A Texas teenager convicted of murder following a deadly stabbing at a high school track meet. Carmelo Anthony sentenced to 35 years in prison. Jury found him guilty of the murder of 17-year-old Austin Metcalf. This is ABC News.
4: Here's your forecast from Watertown Radio and GoWatertown.net. A severe thunderstorm watch continues until 4 a.m. tomorrow morning. Severe thunderstorms likely overnight. Otherwise, cloudy skies expected. Lows level off around 68. Winds out of the south 10 to 15 miles per hour. I'm meteorologist Mandy Faluber on Watertown Radio. Right now, it's 81 degrees.
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Down. Now, this next song was written by Terry Stafford and Paul Frazier and originally recorded a country pop style in 73 by Stafford. Minor success. And then along came George Strait. He released this in 1982. Here's George and Amarillo by Morning.

From Mickey to Ricky. We play the country music you remember.

0: Stand by Your Man with Tammy Wynette. Coming up, I'm going to share with you how people are different from 1926 to, you know, today, 2026. And I'm not talking electronics and stuff like that. I'll share the details with you, and we're going to hear from Doug Stone.
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I'm weatherology meteorologist Derek Height with a significant weather update. A severe thunderstorm warning continues until 1:45 a.m. this morning for Big Stone, Traverse, Coddington, Day, Dewell, Grant, Hamlin, Marshall, and Roberts counties. This cluster of storms has the potential for both large hail and strong straight-line winds. Pea-sized hail and winds up to 60 miles an hour are likely as it pushes northeast at about 60 miles an hour. Again, a severe thunderstorm warning continues until 1:45 a.m. this morning for Big Stone, Traverse, Coddington, Day, Dewell, Grant, Hamlin, Marshall, and Roberts counties. Remember, this cluster of storms has the potential for pea-sized hail, and winds up to 60 miles an hour are likely. 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I'm meteorologist Derek Height.

Janie Fricke and Do Me With Love. So people were different in 1926 than they are, you know, now in 2026. And I'm not talking about, you know, modern inventions or even having the internet. Humans are getting taller. They're also a lot larger than ever. They live longer than at any time in history. And all of these changes have really occurred in the past 100 years. And of course, you know, that's all science based, but think about it. 1926, that was 100 years ago. That is crazy.

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0: Oh, the fight inside of me, that's Merle Haggard. I always appreciate the guitar in a lot of Merle's song. He definitely had a unique style when it came to guitar. Coming up, we're going to hear from the Statler Brothers.
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I'm weatherology meteorologist Derek Height with a significant weather update. A severe thunderstorm warning continues for areas of Traverse, Grant, Roberts, and Big Stone counties until 1:45 a.m. this morning. This batch of storms has the potential for both large hail and strong straight-line winds. Pea-sized hail and winds up to 70 miles an hour are likely as it moves northeast at 60 miles an hour. For your safety, stay inside and away from windows until the storm passes. Large hail and strong winds can easily shatter glass, causing injury. If you're caught outside, take shelter in a sturdy building or a hardtop car. Tornadic development is also possible with this storm. Take shelter now. Again, a severe thunderstorm warning continues for Traverse, Grant, Roberts, and Big Stone counties until 1:45 a.m. this morning. Remember, this cluster of storms has the potential for pea-sized hail and wind gusts to 70 miles an hour. 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I'm meteorologist Derek Height.

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1: ABC News, I'm Dave Packer. U.S. Central Command launched retaliatory strikes on Iran following the downing of an Apache helicopter near the Strait of Hormuz, calling the move self-defense strikes. That was answered by Iranian missiles and drones, says a U.S. official, which were nearly all shot down. ABC News national security and defense analyst Mick Mulroy tells us that he fears this conflict could escalate things really bad.
2: This could kick off the whole war again, and the United States has all the assets in place to do so. But I also think it's clear the United States does not want to see that happen. The White House wants to see a ceasefire agreement.
1: Primaries in four states. ABC News projecting Graham Plattner is the winner of Maine's Democratic Senate primary and South Carolina's first congressional district primary. ABC News projects Asta Honeycutt and Mark Smith will advance to a runoff. The Carolina Hurricanes bested the Vegas Golden Knights in Game 4 of the Stanley Cup Finals Tuesday. This is ABC News.
3: Here's your forecast from Watertown Radio and GoWatertown.net. A severe thunderstorm watch continues. Overcast skies overnight with a chance of severe storms. Lows around 68. Winds out of the south 10 to 15 miles per hour. Highs level off around 81. Wednesday, slight chance of thunderstorms. I'm meteorologist Mandy Faluber on Watertown Radio. Right now, it's 66 degrees.
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Kathy Mattea and Where Have You Been? This song was released in 1989, the third single from Shenandoah's album, The Road Not Taken. By the way, it was their second number one hit, not only in the U.S., but Canada as well. Here's Shenandoah, Sunday.

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0: And what do you get? Well, some great country music, of course.

0: 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That's a Ray Price. So we already know how dangerous it is to drink and drive, but you may not realize you should not be drinking and do this. I will share with you what the this is, and we'll hear from Johnny Paycheck.
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I'm weatherology meteorologist Derek Height with a significant weather update. A wind advisory continues until 4 a.m. this morning. A wind advisory means strong wind speeds will pose a hazard with sustained winds greater than 30 miles an hour that last more than an hour. Winds this strong can cause travel difficulties on local roadways, especially for high-profile vehicles. In addition, these winds may occasionally cause tree damage, including downed limbs and, in isolated spots, power outages. A wind advisory continues until 4 a.m. this morning. 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I'm meteorologist Derek Height.

0: Don Williams and listen to the radio. So we already know it's dangerous to drink and drive. You shouldn't be doing that. It's also dangerous to drink and swim. Now think about this. With summer pretty much upon us, alcohol, you're probably going to be swimming at some point. And alcohol use is involved in up to 70% of deaths associated with water sports, whether it's at the lake or the pool or the ocean. Because booze affects your balance, your coordination, and also your judgment. So basically all the skills that you need to keep yourself afloat. So it's best not to drink and swim.
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1: ABC News, I'm Dave Packer. Iran claims it fired at the U.S. naval fleet based in Bahrain, as well as American targets in Jordan. A Pentagon official telling ABC News just about all the Iranian missiles and drones were intercepted. This following U.S. strikes on Iran in response to the downing of a U.S. Apache helicopter.
2: The Apache helicopter was on a late-night mission patrolling the strait to deter small Iranian boats from threatening U.S. warships or commercial vessels when the Iranian drone sent it crashing into the sea. Both pilots escaped the sinking helicopter, and a remarkable rescue mission was launched just hours before dawn.
1: ABC's Martha Raddatz. President Trump Wednesday is expected to sign a $70 billion immigration enforcement bill after it passed the House Tuesday. A Texas teenager convicted of murder following a deadly stabbing at a high school track meet. Carmelo Anthony sentenced to 35 years in prison. Jury found him guilty of the murder of 17-year-old Austin Metcalf. This is ABC News.
3: Here's your forecast from Watertown Radio and GoWatertown.net. Chance of severe thunderstorms overnight. Otherwise, cloudy skies expected. Lows level off around 68. Winds out of the south, 8 to 15 miles per hour. Sunshine mixed with clouds at times. Wednesday, slight chance for storms. High temperatures reach up to 81. I'm meteorologist Mandy Faluber on Watertown Radio. Currently 66.
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0: Patsy Cline with a classic. That's crazy. Coming up, do you know how long pasta lasts? Well, I found out the other day, and I figure I'll share with you, and we're going to hear from Alan Jackson. Don't rock the jukebox.
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Redneck girl with the Bellamy brothers. So I don't know about you, but I feel like I make pasta, I would say probably 2 to 3 times a week, especially with teenage boys who are constantly eating. I mean, it is ridiculous how many meals I make. Well, I came across some pasta that was outdated by, I want to say, about a year. So I threw it out. Do you know that if the pantry is empty, except for that package of spaghetti that you purchased in 2016, they say feel free to eat it. If you cook and eat dried pasta after a decade, it may lose a bit of flavor, but unopened dried pasta is edible like forever. So I threw something out and I didn't need to. Good to know.

0: 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Coming up, Wrong Road Again with Crystal Gale.
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That sounds phenomenal. 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
1: ABC News, I'm Dave Packer. U.S. Central Command launched retaliatory strikes on Iran following the downing of an Apache helicopter near the Strait of Hormuz, calling the move self-defense strikes. That was answered by Iranian missiles and drones, says a U.S. official, which were nearly all shot down. ABC News national security and defense analyst Mick Mulroy tells us that he fears this conflict could escalate things really bad.
2: This could kick off the whole war again, and the United States has all the assets in place to do so. But I also think it's clear the United States does not want to see that happening. The White House wants to see a ceasefire agreement.
1: Primaries in four states. ABC News projecting Graham Plattner is the winner of Maine's Democratic Senate primary and South Carolina's first congressional district primary. ABC News projects Jenny Costa Honeycutt and Mark Smith will advance to a runoff. The Carolina Hurricanes bested the Vegas Golden Knights in Game 4 of the Stanley Cup Finals Tuesday. This is ABC News.
3: Here's your forecast from Watertown Radio and GoWatertown.net. Slight chance of severe storms overnight. Otherwise, cloudy skies expected. Lows tip down to about 66. Southerly winds, 8 to 15 miles per hour. A mix of clouds and sun. Wednesday, slight chance of thunderstorms. High temperatures reach up to 81. I'm meteorologist Mandy Thaluber on Watertown Radio. Right now, it's 68 degrees.
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0: Ronnie Millsap, let's take the long way around the world. On the way, how about some World Cup basics? I'm going to fill you in on all the things you need to know. And we'll hear from Linda Ronstadt.
1: The U.S. Treasury quietly released its official financial report for 2025. It appears by its own numbers, the U.S. government seems insolvent. It's reported that the Treasury shows about $6 trillion in assets and over $47 trillion in liabilities. Add it all up, and it looks like the U.S. owes more than $130 trillion it doesn't have. 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
1: 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Add it all up, and it looks like the U.S. owes more than $130 trillion it doesn't have. 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

enough 40-hour week for a living. Sometimes it feels like 80 hours. Am I right? Especially if you're a parent. Well, here's the basic stuff that you should know about the World Cup, which starts Thursday. It's going to run through July 19th. Traditionally, 32 teams qualify, but the 2026 edition this year will have 48 teams in 12 groups of four. The top two from each group, plus the best third-place team, will advance to a round of 32. And then the 2026 tournament will have 104 matches across 16 host cities in the U.S., Canada, and Mexico. That's a lot of matches.

0: Y'all Come Back Saloon. Whatever saloon that is, I want to go there. Like, I picture this fun saloon that has swinging doors that you walk in, and the Oak Ridge Boys are on stage performing. I mean, you can dream, right? Coming up, we'll hear from Marty Robbins.
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Dolly Parton and Jolene. I'm Chris Daniels. Thank you so much for letting me hang out with you, spend some time, listen to great music. Whatever you have planned today, I hope you have a blessed day. We're going to hear from Kenny Rogers on the way.

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2: News. I'm Sherry Preston. Another round of primaries in the books. Graham Plattner will be taking on Susan Collins in the Maine Senate race. Nancy Mace will not be in the runoff for South Carolina governor. And now that the votes have fully been counted in California, we know Steve Hilton will be competing against Javier Becerra in the California governor's race this fall. The U.S. launched this morning against Iran after blaming Tehran for the strike that took down an Army Apache helicopter. Iran striking back, says ABC's Karen Waugh.
3: Iran saying it launched strikes toward American targets in the region, including the Navy's 5th Fleet in Bahrain. Nearby Jordan says it also shot down 5 incoming missiles fired toward an area hosting U.S. forces. And Kuwait says it intercepted hostile aerial targets as well.
2: In Hong Kong, 7 people and 2 companies charged with manslaughter and conspiracy following a fire last year that engulfed 7 apartment buildings and left 168 people dead. This is ABC News.
4: Here's your forecast from Watertown Radio and GoWatertown.net. Lows level off around 62 overnight under cloudy skies. South winds 10 to 20 miles per hour. A blend of clouds and sun. Wednesday, high temperatures reach up to 81. Partly cloudy Wednesday night, lows dip down to about 56. I'm meteorologist Mandy Faluber on Watertown Radio. Currently 66.
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0: NASCAR racing this weekend at Pocono should be good. Now the Truck Series, they are off this week. They'll be back on the streets of San Diego next weekend. But the O'Reilly Auto Parts Series, Miller Tech Battery 250, coming your way Saturday night, and the Great American Getaway 400 on Sunday night in the Cup Race. All right, meanwhile, hear more music on the way. Get comfortable, hang out. Some unanswered prayers. Garth Brooks on the way.
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0: Here's a song I wrote on a plane between Dallas and Austin. Going to El Paso. Whoops. Now this is what gave us the idea to come down here. This is a song about a guy that... probably did as much for our kind of music as anybody.
1: Well, the honky tonks in Texas were my natural second home.

0: Cleveland. As we celebrate Wednesday, halfway through the week, we can almost see the weekend from here. All right, meanwhile, on the way, we got some good music. You and I, little Eddie Rabbit, coming your way.
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9: 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It appears by its own numbers, the U.S. government seems insolvent. It's reported that the Treasury shows about $6 trillion in assets and over $47 trillion in liabilities. 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

Alan Jackson and Wanted. NBA Finals tonight. Game going on. You've got the Spurs and the Knicks. The Knicks have a 2-1 lead over the Spurs. See if the San Antonio can even it up. All right, meanwhile, we got more music on the way, and we'll check in with Johnny Cash after this.

49 and went to Detroit working on assembly line. 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

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But when we pulled out the switch, all three of them come on. The back end looked kind of funny too, but we put it together, and when we got through, well, that's when we noticed that we only had one tail fin. About that time, my wife walked out, and I could see in her eyes that she had her doubts. But she opened the door and said, "Honey, take me for a spin." So we drove uptown just to get the tag, and I headed her right on down Main Drag. I could hear everybody laughing for blocks around. But up there at the courthouse, they didn't laugh, 'cause to type it up, it took the whole staff. And when they got through, the title weighed 60 pounds.

Yeah, Red Rider, this is the Cottonmouth and the Psycho Billy Cadillac. Come on. Paul. This is the Cottonmouth and Negatory on the cost of this machine there, Red Rider. You might say I went right up to the factory and picked it up. It's cheaper that way.

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1: ABC News, I'm Sherry Preston. American forces striking back at Iran after an Iranian drone hit a U.S. Army Apache helicopter, sending it down near the Strait of Hormuz. ABC's Jonathan Carlson with the president as the U.S. attacks were announced.
2: He does not see this as the beginning of a major new offensive against the Iranians. This is a response to what they did with our helicopter last night, the president told me, and I believe the response should be very strong, very powerful, and that's what this is.
1: Iran firing attacks at Bahrain, Jordan, and Kuwait all shot down. ABC News now projecting Republican Steve Hilton will square off against Democrat Javier Becerra in the race for governor in California. Despite recent controversies, Democrat Graham Plattner projected to win the nomination in the Senate race in Maine against incumbent Susan Collins. A Texas teenager has been convicted of killing a fellow high schooler at a track meet, sentenced to 35 years. This is ABC News.
3: Here's your forecast from Watertown Radio and GoWatertown.net. Highs level off around 80. Today, under partly cloudy skies, southwesterly winds 10 to 20 miles per hour. Lows dip down to about 56. Tonight, partly cloudy skies. Mainly cloudy skies tomorrow. Slight chance for showers. Highs around 71. I'm meteorologist Mandy Falhuber on Watertown Radio. Right now, it's 68 degrees.
4: Hello, everybody. I'm Bill Anderson from the Grand Ole Opry in Nashville, and I'm going to be leading you in today's Pledge of Allegiance on KDLO Country. 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

fiddling around on this 10th day of June, getting ready to celebrate dads and grads. 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From Mel McDaniel.

0: Linda Ronstadt on this Wednesday. All right, a full slate of Major League Baseball games going on today. Let's take a look at the updated power rankings, your top five. The Atlanta Braves, followed by the Dodgers, the Brewers, the Phillies, and the Guardians.
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0: That's right. No matter how much Gorilla Glue or duct tape you've got around the house, some broken hearts never mend. 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We've got music for you. A good one coming up from Don Williams and Would You Catch a Falling Star?
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0: 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I'm Dave Sanders. Get comfortable, hang out. We got more of what you tuned in for. Garth Brooks, we're going to check in with those friends in low places right after this.
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0: Hey, good to have you tuned in as we pop a top on this Wednesday midweek. And ready for more music? Stick around if you can. We got a good one. Do you want to go to heaven? Pretty sure I know the answer to that. T.G. 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
1: I came crawling home last night, but many nights before. 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
1: Good morning. Just as predicted, severe storms rolled through northeast South Dakota overnight. Tornado warnings were issued for northern Coddington, southeastern Day, and central Grant counties. There were two possible tornado sightings in the Henry area and another around Dakota Sioux Casino, but no damage was seen by Coddington County's emergency manager. Watertown Regional Airport picked up 43 hundredths of an inch of rain overnight. There's a long list of severe thunderstorm warnings posted across multiple counties. Tree damage was reported near Ponset Colony in Hamlin County. Also tree damage at Astoria in Dual County. And 90-mile-an-hour winds were recorded by remote weather equipment at Toonerville in Dual County. Aberdeen police are investigating a deadly hit-and-run that left a woman dead. Officers at the scene determined an adult female had been struck by a vehicle in the 300 block of 4th Avenue Southwest in Aberdeen. After an investigation, 63-year-old James Jung of Aberdeen was arrested and charged with felony hit-and-run resulting in death or injury. It's a mere formality, but it needs to be done to make an election official, and that happened yesterday when the South Dakota Board of Canvassers met to officially certify the results of last Tuesday's primary election. The official certification means the gubernatorial runoff between Toby Doden and Larry Roden is a go. That'll be held on July 28th. And the city of Sturgis is beginning preparations for the 86th annual Sturgis Motorcycle Rally. According to a press release from the city, the 2026 rally is set for August 7th through the 16th, carrying the theme of America 250, honoring the 250th anniversary of the signing of the Declaration of Independence. That's a look at what's happening from the Watertown Radio Newsroom. I'm Mike Tanner.
2: Here's your forecast from Watertown Radio and GoWatertown.net. Sunshine mixed with clouds at times today, with daytime highs approaching 80. Southwesterly winds 10 to 20 miles an hour. Partly cloudy skies again tonight. Lows dip down to about 56. Slight chance of rain showers tomorrow. High of 71. A mix of clouds and sun. I'm meteorologist Derek Height on Watertown Radio. Currently 68.
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From Ann Murray to Conway Twitty.

0: Jack Green, there goes my everything. I'm Dave Sanders. Good to have you tuned in. Hope your midweek is going well, and you can almost see the weekend from here. Looking fun. All right, meanwhile, let's go chasing that neon rainbow. Alan Jackson coming right up.
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0: Hank Williams Jr. and I Got Dixie on My Mind, and stick around, more of what you tuned in for. Johnny Cash and Just a Bet and those Ghost Riders in the Sky.
1: Now time for the joke of the day on a hump day Wednesday. 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

0: Our vacation destination. Is anybody going to San Antone? Well, all the Spurs fans, that's for sure. And the Spurs pick up a game. It's still 2-1. Knicks have a lead, but we'll see how that works out. Try to even it up. All right, meanwhile, more music on the way, and I'm only in it for the love. John Conley, right after this.
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1: Good morning. Just as predicted, severe storms rolled through northeast South Dakota overnight. Tornado warnings were issued for northern Coddington, southeastern Day, and central Grant counties. There were two possible tornado sightings in the Henry area and another around Dakota Sioux Casino, but no damage was seen by Coddington County's emergency manager. Watertown Regional Airport picked up 43 hundredths of an inch of rain overnight. There's a long list of severe thunderstorm warnings posted across multiple counties. Tree damage was reported near Ponset Colony in Hamlin County. Also tree damage at Astoria in Dual County. And 90-mile-an-hour winds were recorded by remote weather equipment at Toonerville in Dual County. Aberdeen police are investigating a deadly hit-and-run that left a woman dead. Officers at the scene determined an adult female had been struck by a vehicle in the 300 block of 4th Avenue Southwest in Aberdeen. After an investigation, 63-year-old James Jung of Aberdeen was arrested and charged with felony hit-and-run resulting in death or injury. It's a mere formality, but it needs to be done to make an election official, and that happened yesterday when the South Dakota Board of Canvassers met to officially certify the results of last Tuesday's primary election. The official certification means the gubernatorial runoff between Toby Doden and Larry Roden is a go. That'll be held on July 28th. And the city of Sturgis is beginning preparations for the 86th annual Sturgis Motorcycle Rally. According to a press release from the city, the 2026 rally is set for August 7th through the 16th, carrying the theme of America 250, honoring the 250th anniversary of the signing of the Declaration of Independence. That's a look at what's happening from the Watertown Radio Newsroom. I'm Mike Tanner.
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Well, I know it's summertime, but you can always use a lesson in leaving. Donnie West. All right, kids, right here. We got more music, the best in the country. Let's get it rolling right here. Doing a little scooting with the Brooks and Dunn.

0: fiddling around on a Wednesday. And a little love in the hot afternoon. All right, Major League Baseball, full slate of games going on today. And the new power rankings are out. The Atlanta Braves at the top of the heap, followed by the Dodgers, the Brewers, the Phillies, and Cleveland.
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0: 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Matt Davis. All right, Nima, more music on the way, True Love Ways, and, well, keep an eye on the sky this time of year. The weather, you never know. 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

0: Oh, yeah, a little Jose Cuervo for breakfast. More music on the way, too, if you've got the time. We got the tunes. Maybe it was Memphis. Yeah, Pam Tillis on the way.
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2: 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All right, if you're out on the roads this Wednesday, make sure you're buckled up, driving safe. 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

0: 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We got some music coming up for you. A good one from Conway Twitty. 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
2: ABC News, I'm Sherry Preston. Inflation hasn't been this bad in 3 years. The Consumer Price Index showing prices in May 4.2% higher than a year ago. The increase largely driven by higher prices for gas and groceries. And bank rate Stephen Kate says they won't subside until the war with Iran ends.
3: I think that we may start to settle, you know, into a bit of a high level, higher for longer here. So I don't think that we're necessarily going to keep accelerating at this pace. But we're going to have inflation that's elevated for the duration of this conflict.
2: President Trump this morning saying Iran will, quote, pay the price after he says the Iranians have waited too long to strike a peace deal. This morning, the president signs a $70 billion measure to fund immigration enforcement. Democrat Graham Plattner winning his Senate primary in Maine despite some recent controversies. He will face incumbent Susan Collins in a race that could help decide the balance of power in the Senate. This is ABC News.
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7: Here's your forecast from Watertown Radio and GoWatertown.net. High temperatures reach up to 80 today under mainly sunny skies, westerly winds 10 to 20 miles an hour. Partly cloudy skies tonight, lows around 56. Sunshine mixed with clouds at times tomorrow, slight chance of rain showers, daytime highs approaching 71. I'm meteorologist Derek Kite on Watertown Radio. Currently, it's 72 degrees.
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That is Anne Marie. I'm Ashley Blake. Happy birthday to my daughter today, Carlisa, living in Dallas, listening online. You can let me know you're listening too. Which one here today? AshleyBlake13@yahoo.com.

0: I always think Loretta Lynn is so sassy when she sings, "You ain't woman enough to be my man." Well, men and women both like soccer, right? You know, this is the next, I'd say, 4 to 6 weeks of some big soccer tournaments. It is the World Cup, and the U.S. is hosting some of it, Mexico and Canada as well. Are you going to have a party, a get-together, a celebration watching the games? If so, don't forget the chips and salsa. That is definitely soccer food.
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10: This is Tyler at Sisson Livestock. We got a real good sale lined up here for Thursday. We're going to have hogs and sheep at 8:30, butcher cows and bulls at 9 o'clock, fat cattle at 10:30. Then we'll sell some baby calves after fat cattle, and then we'll be on to feeder cattle. And after feeder cattle, we do have 18 head of black second calf pairs coming from the Hillside Colony in Dolan. Going to be very, very fancy set of pairs there. Going to be good-sized cows, real good-sized calves. All been vaccinated. The work's all done on those. On to the feeder cattle. Shrigi out of Ledgerwood's going to have 90 mixed steers, going to weigh 700 to 800 pounds. Here's three loads of mixed steers, going to weigh 750 to 850. King out of Hankinson's going to have 55 black steers, going to weigh 1075 to 11. Then he's going to have a load of 55 black steers, weigh 875 to 950. 25 lighter ones weigh 650 to 750. Those are all home-raised steers. Here's 16 char heifers, going to weigh 650 to 7. And like I said, there is 18 black second calf pairs coming from Hillside Colony out of Doland. All the work's done on them. Big calves, real quiet heifers, good disposition, very nice set of pairs there. For questions, give us a call, 605-698-4343. You can always take a look at our website for more information at SystemLivestock.com. 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

0: 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On a date with somebody. 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
7: Golda, I have such news for you.
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8: Ah, what news? 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

0: Turn out the lights, shut off the news, and love me tonight. How much news is too much news? You know, approximately 30 minutes of news per day is all we really need to hear. Anything besides that, we're not all that fond of, are we?
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17: Well, you tell me how she was when you once knew her. How she played her games with many, many men. And you tell me that you don't think I'd be with her. If I could just have known her way back then.

torched me and made me everything I am today. 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I know she wasn't always what she is now. 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

0: At his Brooks and Dunn with her next broken heart. Well, it seems being a henpecked husband may be much healthier than being a lonely single guy. In a recent study, researchers found that married men eat more servings of vegetables each week than single guys. Single guys will eat more fried food and things that, well, just could pile on a little more weight.
1: Welcome to Corn Comments. I'm Heidi Zwinger, Executive Director of the South Dakota Dairy Producers. 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It also strengthens agriculture as a whole. 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It's a partnership that benefits both livestock and crop producers right here at home. 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
1: ABC News, I'm Sherry Preston. A new report on inflation shows prices are at their highest level in 3 years and 4.2% higher than last year, driven mostly by the war in Iran. Bankrate Stephen Kate says the Fed may need to raise interest rates if inflation continues to go up.
2: The Fed needs to take inflation seriously. We obviously had very good jobs numbers come out last Friday. We've had 3 straight months of positive payrolls growth. That's the first time in a year. And that's something that puts the balance of risk squarely on inflation. If the Fed doesn't take inflation seriously, expectations of, again, continuing rising inflation is going to be something that gets baked in.
1: Renewed strikes between the U.S. and Iran overnight. Bill Gates on Capitol Hill telling lawmakers what he knew about Jeffrey Epstein. His opening statement, he says he never victimized anyone and that meeting with Epstein was a grave error in judgment. This is ABC News.
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11: 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And let's open up the phone lines. 886-8989. If you want to give us a phone call, let us know where you are calling from. Say your phone number, say it slowly, and say it twice. Let's kick it off with a phone call. Welcome to Farmer's Market.
12: Yeah, good morning. This is Jim from Pierpont. I'm looking for a Mann Kota 80-pound thrust trolling motor. I want it with spot lock and the long shaft. I think they're 64 inches. I ain't for sure. I'm willing to travel to go get it if it's close by or whatever. And I'm looking to do some mowing for different people, whoever needs it. In the Pierpont, Langford, Roslyn, Wall Bay area. I mean, I'm willing to travel a little ways if it ain't too far. They can call me at 590-0036. That's 590-0036. Please, no text. 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Thank you.
11: Thank you. Appreciate that. We got something going on in the parking lot of Watertown Radio this morning. The Watertown Figure Skating Club have a bake sale right now in our parking lot, so they are selling some items. Now, they do say everything will be free with a donation. Their funds will be going directly to the skaters to help cover some registration fees for individuals and productions. So give what you can. They'll be here until 6 o'clock tonight with some baked goods from the skaters and their families. And, again, it's helping them go to these competitions with the Watertown Figure Skating Club. Here's an item looking for a condenser grill guard for a 2013 F-150. Phone number in Huron is 605-960-0022. 960-0022. Huron, that's a for looking for an item. Brenton, it's a 2021 UV34 Bobcat side-by-side, 1,000 cab heat wiper, light bar, mirrors, tilt box, has a little over 600 miles, well taken care of, says even the plastic's still on the seats. That's how new it is. I want $16,750 for it, $16,750. Jerome can be reached at 605-290-2479, 290-2479. Again, that is a Britain location. Here in Watertown, Jay's got a very nice oak small church pew, 38 inches wide, so it will fit in a entry. It says call or text, we'll send pictures and we'll talk price. And that phone number will be at 605-237-0752. That's 237-0752. Again, that church pew located here in Watertown, 38 inches wide. 886-8989, again, the phone number, it's open for you to call in right now and be a part of today's program. Otherwise, you can text us, email us, or...

0: 22.
1: Oh, I got it. Thank you very much for being on. Please enjoy your day. All right, so got some older ones there. Square body. All right, they said they're cleaning out the shop. Let's see what they're cleaning out. 2015 Honda Rebel. Great shape, low miles, 2,250. Say two snowmobiles, both run, $400 apiece. 2008 R-Pod camper, bunks in the front, slide out, 17.5, 5,850. Two jet skis, need some work, $350 apiece. Text, please. Text if you're interested. 605-686. Let's try it again. 605-868-4308. 868-4308. Welcome to Farmer's Market. Good morning.
2: Good morning. I'm looking for someone to install some outdoor carpet. 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And if anybody's interested, could they please call 605-237-8863. Also, I have a child's Spider-Man toddler bed for $50. And once again, the number is 605-237-8863. Have a nice day.
1: You too. Thank you for calling in. All right. And that bed for sale. 237-8863. All right. Let's see what else came in. Huron, a John Deere S220 42-inch mower, 22 horsepower, 3 years old. 250 hours, quick lever, open shut, mulching kit, always shedded, excellent condition, $2,250 at Huron, 305-350-1962 is that phone number. Vermeer Baylor Super J 605. Lots new part. New belts, box teeth, comes with 540 PTO. $2,950. Guards like new. Says Mac don't. I don't know what that means. Okay. 605-268-5031. 268-5031. I guess call for more information on that. Vermeer Baylor. Welcome to Farmer's Market. Good morning.
3: Good morning. Yeah, this is Richard from Webster. And I got a Browning semi 20-gauge semi-automatic gun for sale. And, I'm asking, $275 for it. And the number is 605-520-3855. And again, it's 605-520-3855. And that's it.
1: All right. Thank you. Appreciate you coming on. Nice little echo in the background. Good morning. Welcome to Farmer's Market.
4: Good morning. I have two items for sale. One is a black leather motorcycle jacket that has a zip-out liner, very heavy duty, zippers on the sleeve, vents in the armpits, asking $125 for that. I also have a black leather vest, motorcycle, button front. Both of these are large to extra large in size. Very good condition, not abused or anything. I'd like, for the vest,

0: $25. For more information, call 605-881-5167. Again, that number, 605-881-5167.
1: Thank you very much. Please enjoy your day. 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
2: Hi, this is Steve from the Aberdeen area, and I'm looking for an attachment for a power flow grass catcher that goes on a John Deere, older John Deere tractor. 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So my number is 605-216-2598.
1: 605-216-2598. 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
3: Morning. This is Tim Waterthumb. I still have a couple of inflatable pools. One is a family pool. It's a 10-foot by 6-foot by 22 inches high. And the other one is a kiddie pool. It's round, pink, 5 foot in diameter, about a foot high. And I still have two bicycles. One is a boy's, one is a girl's. They're 16-inch bikes, asking $25 a piece. And my number is 605-886-8509. And if they leave me a message, I can get back to them with pictures. Again, at 605-886-8509. And thank you.
1: Thank you. Appreciate you being on. Out of Huron, a Ruger 357 mag revolver. What is GP100 model, 6-inch barrel, never shot, comes with 550 rounds of ammo, and I'm seeing $1,500 for that price, $1,500. 605-354-1936, that's 354-1936. Welcome to Farmer's Market. Good morning.
4: Good morning. I have a set of four Toyo Cellulose 2 tires for sale. They're 275 R18s. They're like new. As far as I know, they've got about 2,000 miles on them. No patches. Can still see the blue factory imprint in the tread. New, I did some research and knew they sell between $220 and $240 per tire. I'm asking $600 for the set of four of them. The number to call is 605-881-0081. Again, that number is 605-881-0081. Thank you.
1: Okay, thank you. And Ken kind of bleeped out there for a moment. 881-0081 is that phone number. 881-0081 if you want to call on the tires. Ever since we went from the analog to digital, I've been hearing more of the I don't know what you call it, little dead spots in the phone calls from every, seems like every once in a while on a caller. Welcome to Farmer's Market. Good morning.
5: Yes, good morning. I got a Kawasaki dirt bike. 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I'd like to sell it. 949-1319. 605-949-1319.
1: 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Good morning.
6: Good morning. Are you ready?
1: I'm ready.
6: Hey, I have some 10-week-old purebred pug puppies. There's some black ones and some white ones. They have all their shots. They're declawed and wormed. I'd like $400 for them, I guess, for a price.
1: What's your location?
6: I'm 45 miles south of Mitchell.
1: Oh, wow.
6: In South Dakota.
1: I got to ask the question, how'd you hear of us then and hear up in, with our program?
6: From people up by Arlington and Howard.
1: Oh, wonderful.
6: Yeah, they told me I should try it.
1: Okay, well, you got through, so let's get your phone number.
6: Okay, my phone number is 605-933-0065.
1: So go ahead and repeat that number again for me.
6: 933-0065.
1: Well, they weren't honking at me. Okay, well, thank you for calling in on Farmer's Market.
6: All right, thank you.
1: You have a wonderful day. All right, south of Mitchell. No, the honking at the girls out here at the figure skating, their big sale. Stop on by the parking lot. They'll be here until 6 o'clock with some baked goods. Again, it is a free will donation, and they are raising this money to go for their national showcase trips. I think they're going to Denver. I think California is another place they're going to, so please swing in and help them out. Welcome to Farmer's Market. Good morning.
7: Good morning. 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I'm still looking for parts for an old Willys pickup truck, but it could be an old Jeep. 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
1: All right, we're back with more of the Farmer's Market. We're at 73 degrees right now. Not as warm as yesterday. Pretty much maybe 10 more degrees for today. A little more breezy today, too, but not as warm as yesterday. Let's take another phone call now on Farmer's Market. Good morning.
14: Yes, looking for two items. First thing I'm looking for is some silo staves. And also looking for a jackknife couch. Just pretty flexible in the jackknife couch. It's for a camper. Phone number is 448-3138. That's 448-3138.
1: 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Here's our next call on Farmer's Market. Good morning.
15: Good morning. This is Ron and Clark. My grandson has a bottle cap that he raised and She's a cow now. She's a Longhorn cross. She's standing with her second calf. It's a month old. Nice Angus calf, month old. She does have short horns on her, but she's a Longhorn cross. He'd like to sell her. We're asking $4,500, our best offer, and she is nice. She does a good job raising calves. She milks good. So the number, it's in the Clark area. Number is 605-881-5777. 881-5777. Thank you.
1: Thank you. Appreciate that call. We'll go from a calf to a male puppy for sale. Needs to go as soon as possible. Call or text. It's a male lab pup. It's 881-6040. 881-6040. Welcome to Farmer's Market. Good morning.
16: Yeah, I was wondering about the phone number for that Kawasaki 75.
1: All right, that number is 949-1319.
16: 1319, thank you very much.
1: Glad to help you out. Appreciate that. Here's some gas cans, five total. Two of them are 1 gallon, two are 2 gallon, and one is a 5 gallon. All in good shape for $40 for all five cans. Aberdeen area, 605-216-0421. That's 216-0421. Looking to buy a lawn sweeper. If you have one, please call 520-3704. 520-3704. Looking for a lawn sweeper. Good morning. Welcome to Farmer's Market.
17: Yeah, I've got a 499 hay bine. I haven't used it in several years, but it could be used for parts or it could be fixed up. I'm east of Yearn, and my number is 350-0049.
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18: Yeah, this is Sandra Codd, and I still have that tent for sale for $50. Six people, and the phone number again is 507-236-5139 or 507-236-5370, and we're still selling it for $60, my husband and I, or $50, my husband and I are.
1: Well, that's a good price for a six-person tent. I hope somebody calls today.
18: I hope somebody calls today, too. We really need the money.
1: All right. Well, thanks for calling.
18: Thanks. Bye.
1: All right. They got to get that one sold, please. Here's a topper of a 2005 Ford. It says white, no key, 5.5 foot. Can send photos. They want $250. Camby, Minnesota. 507-430-4516. That's 507-430-4516. Welcome to Farmer's Market. Good morning.
19: Hey, how's everything going today, Randy?
1: I'm doing good. You got through.
19: Well, yeah, you know what, Randy? Sometimes you just have to give up. I'm not sure how many days I tried, but that's okay. It's good to be busy, Randy.
1: It is. It sure is.
19: Yeah, you bet. Well, you know what? I'm always looking to buy good used traps. Either that or parts traps. I am always looking to put them together if there's something missing on them. If anybody has anything like that, give me a call. I'm in the Aberdeen area, but I do get around quite often. The number here is 605-380-6545. Also, Randy, I'm still looking to buy the old silver coins and the old paper currency. And I don't do anything with foreign coins. I do a little bit with some Canadians, but not a lot. And so if anybody has anything there, give me a call, 605-380-6545.
1: Thank you, Harlan. Please have a wonderful day, okay? 380-6545 once again. 1983 Ford Ranger out of Highmore with a four-cylinder, four-speed, two-wheel drive. 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Welcome to Farmer's Market. Good morning.
20: Good morning. I've got some motors to sell, if I could. I've got a 283 Chevy that's got about 400 miles on it, complete from carburetor to the pan. I take $1,500 for that. And then I've got some 283s that need overhauling, 350 needs overhauling, 270 GMC motor needs overhauling. Give me a call if you're interested, 605-520-0891. 520-0891 in the Watertown area.
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22: Good morning. I've got a couple items. I've got a John Deere STX38 lawnmower. I have one for parts, or if anybody else has one they'd like to get rid of for parts, maybe we could make one more out of them. And I've got a couple of 1838 Banduels rims. Would make a good fire pit if anybody was looking for something like that. I'm at 784-3218, 784-3218 in the Bradley area.
1: Thank you very much for coming on Farmer's Market. Once again, is that phone number there? Welcome to Farmer's Market. Good morning.
23: Good morning, Randy. Say,
0: I still got my steel I-beams for sale. There's two of them that are 30-foot long by 18-inch in depth, and then I got two that are 24-foot long by 10-inch, and I got one 18.5-foot long by 2-foot in depth. Then I got the roof tin. There's approximately 60, 70 sheets. They're 19-foot long plus a couple inches by 38 inches wide. The color's brown. Then I also got that 2000 Dodge Durango. The engine's something's wrong with the engine, and it rolls over and stuff, but it's like it doesn't have compression. But the vehicle's in excellent shape for the year. No rust, like new tires on it, all glass, everything's good, perfect interior. Then I have that antenna tower. It's a 100-foot tower. There's five 20-foot sections. It's triangular. That's enough for today. Number to call, 605-520-0343. That's 605-520-0343. Thank you, Randy. Have a nice day.
1: You too. Thank you for coming on. Looks like they've got a female 1-year-old German Shepherd for sale. It's tan with black markings, asking $150. And then they've got some 4-month-old pups, 2 female. They've been vaccinated and dewormed. They're asking $400 for the pups at Veblen. 605-470-0892. 470-0892 is the phone number on those pups. And that older dog is also $150 for that. Welcome to Farmer's Market. Good morning.
2: Good morning.
1: What
2: I have miscellaneous farm machinery for sale, a horse trailer, a feed wagon, a mixer grinder, sickle mower, and a 12-wheel rake. Some of it's for scrap iron, and I have a pile of scrap iron if anybody's interested. I'm in the Redfield area, 605-460-0431. 605-460-0431. Thank you.
1: Thank you for coming on. You got through. Well, good. New voice on the radio. This is a wanted item. Need a New Holland 1475 hay bine, 14-foot cut. All right. That's a 1475 New Holland hay bine, wanted. Let's give you phone number out of Canby. Will be 507. And then I see a 530-1151. 507-530-1151. Welcome to Farmer's Market. Good morning.
3: Hello. I have a 30-inch range scope. I'd like to have $200 for it. Then I got them shotguns, shotgun shells. I'm over here at Roscoe, 605-252-1530, 605-252-1530.
1: Thank you very much. Please enjoy your day. Text us, email us, fill out the form. We've got the figure skating girls out front of the studios here today. Once in a while, I hear somebody honking the horn on a semi driving by. Welcome to Farmer's Market. Good morning.
23: Morning.
4: California. I've got a 14-foot aluminum craft boat with a 6-horsepower Evinrude motor on it. It's got the trailer out with it, and, you know, I'm asking $650 for it, and my number is 605-590-0127 in Bristol.
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1: There we go. Thank you very much from that Bristol area. Got that boat for sale. The big rigs especially are honking the horn to these young ladies out front with the figure skating club. But if you get a chance, again, swing in. They're doing a bake sale. They're supporting their skaters again for some of the events coming up. It's a free will donation on the bake items, and a lot of different types of bake items. It looks, just looking out the window, looks pretty good from my vantage point. Welcome to Farmer's Market. Good morning.
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6: Yeah, Randy, I just want to put in that I will do lawn mowing for the elderly. Also, I just got a sidewalk edger and stuff, if anybody needs to have their sidewalks edged to that. They could give me a call, 605-868-0846, 868-0846. Thank you, and have a wonderful day.
1: You too. Thank you. All right, we've got a person looking for an acreage with a livable home to rent near Goodwin, Clear Lake, Brant area. Says farm, ground, or pasture a plus, and can do house updates or fence work as well. So it says text works best, but we'll try to answer and return phone calls. So if you've got something in that area, if you'll call this person at 605, then it's 956-0559, 956-0559. So again, they're kind of looking for some rental of some acreage with a home and such, okay? In that Goodwin, Clear Lake, Brant area. 596-0559 is their numbers. They're kind of looking to find something. Well, we got just a moment to go with the Farmer's Market Show here on 96.9 KDLO. We can get one more item in for today if you want to give me a quick phone call at 886-8989. We'll get you on here and see what you might be looking for or what you got for sale. Let's take that call now. Welcome to Farmer's Market.
23: Good morning. I got a Rouse 9-foot mower for sale. Really nice one. And I'm over here in the Faulkton area. It's 605-771-0004.
1: All right, I got 771-0004.
23: That's correct.
1: You have a wonderful day. I thank you for coming on for my last call today on Farmer's Market here on KDLO, brought to you by 2T Sales and Service, Watertown, the Meat House at Andover, Olympic Chevrolet Buick GMC at Huron, also brought to you by Fast Ag Air, Howard Veterinary Clinic, Watertown, and West Side Implement on the west side of Clark. So if you need a phone number, give me a call or listen to the audio version of today's show. We'll get that uploaded

0: to the websites. And I'll put one more plug in for the figure skaters. 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
7: 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Stein has yield. Soybeans are higher on oversold signals. July beans up 11 and a quarter at 11.25. August beans up 10 and a quarter at 11.29. Corn is narrowly mixed on spread trade. July corn down a quarter at 419 and a quarter. September corn is unchanged at 427 and a half. The wheat complex is up on oversold signals. Live and feeder cattle are mixed on spread trade. August live's up 47 at 240.17. August feeder cattle are down $1.10 at 353.05. Hogs are mixed, adjusting spreads. July lean hogs up 87 at 97.02. August lean hogs up 80 at 95.50. I'm Megan Grebner, Brownfield.
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airplane tickets the hell out of here. Got scholarships to some small town school in Texas. 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Eat eggs, rancheros, and throw up all night. 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
2: ABC News, I'm Sherry Preston. The U.S. launching airstrikes against Iran and Tehran firing back at U.S. allies in the region.
3: It's not clear what the president is going to do. Those strikes that were in response to the Iranians taking down that Apache helicopter were said to be proportional. That was according to U.S. officials. They said it was a proportional response to unjustified Iranian aggression. But now today, the president in a social media post indicating that there could be more to come, saying now they will have the price to pay. But he says that is because the Iranians have taken too long to negotiate.
2: ABC's Karen Travers at the White House. Rising gas prices pushing inflation to their highest level in 3 years. Overall, prices up 4.2% in May from a year ago and 0.5% higher than a month ago. Bill Gates on Capitol Hill right now speaking before a committee investigating Jeffrey Epstein. He calls his meeting with Epstein a grave error in judgment. This is ABC News.
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Dolly Parton, here you come again. Well, her Tennessee truck stop's about ready to open, and so is her hotel in Nashville. If you haven't had the chance to check it out, do a little search of it and check out the video.

Country music is powerful stuff. These songs can put your mind in a cowboy hat, sitting at the counter, having breakfast at Dorothy's Diner. Yeah, country music's got you covered.

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13: Here's your forecast from Watertown Radio and GoWatertown.net. Daytime highs approaching 80 today, under mainly clear skies, westerly winds 10 to 20 miles an hour. Lows dip down to about 56 tonight, partly cloudy skies. A blend of clouds and sun tomorrow, slight chance of rain showers, high temperatures reach up to 71. I'm meteorologist Derek Hite on Watertown Radio. Currently, it's 74 degrees.
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0: Yep, when them cowboys are around, the women are gonna smile big. You know, women are quicker to smile than men, but only if there's someone watching. When no one's looking, well, the men will smile about as often as the women. Experts say the difference is due to women's tendency to ease tension with a smile. In other words, women smile to make nice, even if that's not how they really feel.
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0: 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You can catch them playing that. They're out and about doing some shows.
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1: Good afternoon. A Cottington County judge has sentenced 44-year-old Dustin Dolney of Watertown to 12 years in the state pen for third-degree rape. It stems from an incident in September of last year when Watertown police responded to a juvenile female lying on the ground near a bike path without any pants on. The juvenile was extremely intoxicated. It was later discovered by the investigators that Dolney invited the juvenile female to his apartment where they drank alcohol and engaged in sexual activity. Dolney was given credit for 255 days he spent in the Cottington County Jail. He'll have to register as a sex offender when he's released from prison. A Peaver man has been sentenced after being convicted of assault with a dangerous weapon and assault by striking, beating, or wounding. 45-year-old Brandon St. John was sentenced to 6 years and 5 months in federal prison. In July of 2021, St. John assaulted two women in Sisseton. The victims, identified as Shelby Renville and Crystal White, were both injured by St. John. We've got an update on a shooting that occurred Sunday at the Central States Fairgrounds in Rapid City. The man shot that day, 50-year-old Paul Nebel of Rapid City, has died from his injuries. Authorities say Nebel was a maintenance manager at the fairgrounds and was shot by 58-year-old fairgrounds employee John Lee. Lee had been living in a camper on Fairgrounds property, and a preliminary investigation indicates Nebel was addressing a personnel issue with Lee when the shooting happened. Following the shooting, Lee fled from Rapid City and was later found by Oglala Sioux Tribe police on the Pine Ridge Indian Reservation. During that encounter, Lee fired at officers. One officer was struck by gunfire and injured. Officers fired back, killing Lee. That's what's happening from the newsroom. I'm Mike Tanner.
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I was giving last call, so I thought I'd move on in. 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

0: 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Putting them shoes under your bed. That is Johnny Duncan. I'm Ashley Blake. Let me ask you this. Do you know how to clear out some brain fog? 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Well, check this out. 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

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My old lady said, I know what you're thinking. 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
1: Nope, this ain't Dallas. This is real life. 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Women, on the other hand, are not as likely to remarry. It's because the men will typically marry somebody younger than them. Now, women, on the other hand, the fish in the pond are fewer because the guys are already gone with the younger ladies, right? So typically a woman, she's not going to get married as quickly or as frequently as a man would.
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0: Going all the way back to 1962, A Devil Woman by Marty Robbins. It was his seventh number one hit on the Billboard Country chart.
1: Soybeans and corn are up. Cattle are mostly higher. Hogs are mixed. Hello, I'm Megan Grebner with your commodity market update on Brownfield. You're made for farming, so is Sign. It's Sign Seed Company. They have decades of research dedicated to developing a seed that allows farmers to farm the way they want. Sign has yield. Soybeans are higher on oversold signals. Beans continue to monitor crop development weather in the U.S. The recent decline in prices have made U.S. soybeans more competitive on the global market. July beans up 11 at 11.24 and 3 quarters. August beans up 10 and 3 quarters at 11.29 and a half. July bean meal's up $1.10 at 302.20. July bean oil is up 69 points at 75.60. Corn is mostly higher on fund and technical buying. Demand for U.S. corn has been relatively strong. The market's looking ahead to tomorrow's supply and demand update from the USDA. July corn's down 3 quarters at 4.18 and 3 quarters. September corn is down a quarter at 4.27 and a quarter. The wheat complex is higher on oversold signals. The market's watching weather as winter wheat harvest is underway in the West. There are concerns excess rain could impact quality of wheat in several parts of the Midwest. In Chicago, July wheat up 4.5 at 5.89 and 3 quarters. September wheat's up 4 and 3 quarters at 6.01 and a half. In Kansas City, July wheat's up a penny at 6.31 and 3 quarters. And in Minneapolis, July wheat is up a penny at 6.18 and a half. Mostly higher on fund and technical buying. July contracts, however, are down 12 points at 71.14. Rice is lower on fund and technical selling. July contracts down a dime at 12.29. Live and feeder cattle are mostly higher on tight, ready numbers, waiting for direct business to develop. Box beef was also higher at midday. August lives up 290 at 242.60. October lives are up 292 at 235.05. August feeder cattle are up 217 at 356.32. Hogs are mixed, adjusting spreads. Butcher hog prices were steady at midday. National direct business and the Iowa Minnesota were both firm, up 18 cents during the session. July lean hogs are up $1.10 at 97.25. August lean hogs are up $1.17 at 95.87. Crude oil is higher. Watching for news coming out of the Middle East, July contracts are up 317 at 91.37. Cash cattle trade activity has been quiet so far today. No bids or asking prices have been renewed. Some bids were floated in Nebraska yesterday at $403 dress, but those were passed. Asking prices were floated in Texas at $258 to $260 live, but there were no bids. Significant trade volume is likely going to hold out until sometime Thursday or Friday. I'm Megan Grebner, Brownfield.
2: 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Here's 320 black steer, 9 and a quarter, 9 and a half. 380 black and Charlet heifer, going to weigh 8 and a half, 950. 300 big steers weighing 10, 11. 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
2: ABC News, I'm Chuck Sievertson. President Trump, in his response to the latest inflation report showing the highest consumer price hikes in 3 years, seems to announce that the U.S. has been seizing Iranian oil, telling reporters at the White House.
3: I love the inflation. You know why? Because as soon as this war is over, you know, I can say it now, something you didn't know. Do you know we've been taking out millions of barrels of oil? Nobody knows it. You know who doesn't know about it? Iran until right now.
2: New air attacks between Iran and the U.S. after President Trump ordered a response to the downing of a U.S. Army helicopter. Trump indicating there'll be more attacks today because Iran's negotiating too slowly. President Trump has signed an immigration enforcement bill into law with a few years of funding for ICE. Microsoft co-founder Bill Gates voluntarily appeared for an interview today with the House Oversight Committee investigating Jeffrey Epstein. This is ABC News.
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5: Here's your forecast from Watertown Radio and GoWatertown.net. Mainly sunny skies this afternoon with a high of 80. Winds out of the west, 15 to 20 miles per hour. Partly cloudy skies tonight, lows level off around 56. Slight chance for showers tomorrow. Daytime highs approaching 71, a mix of clouds and sun. I'm meteorologist Mandy Faluber on Watertown Radio. Currently, it's 73 degrees.
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We've got the music with memories for your work day. That is Charlie Rich, the most beautiful girl. Are you going on a road trip anytime soon? We're going to chat about that coming up here shortly.

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Yesterday, when I was young, the taste of life was sweet as rain upon my tongue. I teased at life as

0: Yesterday, when I was young, we would load up the station wagon and go on vacation. Remember those good old days when this music was popular? And guess what? 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

0: There's one food that Americans are chained to. The one that we like the most is, drum roll please, I'm not going to tell you yet. Stick around, we'll talk in a bit.
1: 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The South Dakota Soil Health Coalition will host two separate soil health schools this year. The first soil health school will be held June 24th and 25th at Dry Creek Farm and Ranch near Caputa, South Dakota. The second soil health school will be held September 15th through the 17th near Twin Brooks. 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

0: From this George.
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0: Well, you asked for it, I've got it. The one food that Americans can't live without is pizza. Do you know it's a $45 billion industry in the U.S.? Think about this. If you were to order pizza, what night of the week would you do it? Friday night, that's the biggest pizza night. And most of us get pepperoni. 36% of all pizzas have that. Least favorite topping, anchovies. I can agree with that. And Americans eat about 100 acres of pizza each day, which is about 350 slices per second. Some pizza fun facts for you.
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0: It is a true story. Tom T. Hall wrote about his mentor who passed away in 1948.
1: Soybeans were up. Corn and cattle were mostly higher. Hogs were mixed. Tell me, Megan Grebner with your commodity market update on brown fields. Plant your potential and harvest your reality with Sign. 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Sign has yield. Soybeans were higher on fund and technical buying. Beans continue to monitor crop development weather in the U.S. The recent decline in prices has made U.S. soybeans more competitive on the global market. July beans up 9 1/4 at 11.23. August beans were up 9 at 11.27 3/4. Corn was mostly higher on fund and technical buying. Demand for U.S. corn has been relatively strong. The trade's looking ahead to Thursday's supply and demand numbers from the USDA. July corn down a half at 419. September corn up a quarter at 427 3/4. The wheat complex was mostly higher on oversold signals. The market has been watching weather as winter wheat harvest activity is underway. There are concerns excess rain could impact quality in several parts of the country. In Chicago, July wheat up 2 1/4 at 587 1/2. September wheat was up 2 3/4 at 599 1/2. In Kansas City, July wheat was down a quarter at 630 1/2. And in Minneapolis, July was unchanged at 617 1/2. Live and feeder cattle were mostly higher on tight, ready supplies, waiting for direct business to develop. Box beef was also higher. At midday, August lives up 180 at 241.50. October lives up 157 at 233.70. August feeder cattle were up 22 cents at 354.37. Hogs are mixed on spread trade. Butcher hogs were steady at midday, and the National Daily Direct in Iowa, Minnesota were both firm. July lean hogs up 70 at 96.85. August lean hogs were up 72 cents at 95.42. I'm Megan Grebner, Brownfield Ag.
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1: ABC News, I'm Chuck Sievertson. I love the inflation, says President Trump to reporters at the White House asking about the latest consumer price index showing the highest price hikes in 3 years. He seems to announce that the U.S. was seizing Iranian oil.
2: I love the inflation. You know why? Because as soon as this war is over, you know, I can say it now, something you didn't know. Do you know we've been taking out millions of barrels of oil?
1: Hopes for a reduction in interest rates may be dashed with the inflation report. New air attacks between Iran and the U.S. after President Trump ordered a response to the downing of a U.S. Army helicopter. Trump indicating more attacks today will be for Iran negotiating too slowly. There have been 115 confirmed deaths from Ebola in the Democratic Republic of Congo. Federal law enforcers served a search warrant today at the Southern California aerospace plant where a chemical tank overheated last month, forcing thousands to evacuate. This is ABC News.
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0: Tennessee Homesick Blues from the movie Rhinestone that Dolly Parton was in with Sylvester Stallone back in 1984. Movie didn't do too well, but that song got her a number one.
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0: It's a song that he almost didn't record and turned out to be a number one hit for him, Vern Gosden. And I can tell by the way you dance this afternoon.
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0: Don't Know Me. It's Mickey Gilley, this afternoon's song. He got on the charts, but actually, that song was written back in the 50s by Annie Arnold and Cindy Walker, and they first recorded it back in 1956, and just about everybody has done that song. Elvis did it. Willie did it. Ray Charles did that song. It's great.
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1: ABC News, I'm Chuck Sievertson. The campaign against Iran is far from over, says Israel's defense minister. Because of new U.S.-Iran attacks, oil prices have been going up, and Wall Street stock indexes have sharply fallen. Trump announcing on social media what he calls a secret mission last month, claiming tankers with hundreds of millions of barrels of oil successfully traveled through the Strait of Hormuz. This comes after reporters at the White House asked about the latest report showing the highest inflation in 3 years.
2: I love the inflation. You know why? Because as soon as this war is over, you know, I can say it now, something you didn't know. You know, we've been taking out millions of barrels of oil.
1: So far, there's no confirmation of this secret oil transport operation. A 30-year-old man from Sudan appeared in a Belfast court today, charged with attempted murder over a stabbing attack that triggered anti-immigrant violence in Northern Ireland. This is ABC News.
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4: Here's your forecast from Watertown Radio and GoWatertown.net. Highs level off around 80. This afternoon, under clear skies, west winds, 10 to 20 miles per hour. Lows dip down to about 56. Tonight, partly cloudy skies. Slight chance of thunderstorms tomorrow. Daytime highs approaching 71. Mainly cloudy skies expected. I'm meteorologist Mandy Faluber on Watertown Radio. Currently, it's 76 degrees.
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0: That's one of those songs that kind of stop you in your tracks. It's The End of the World, Skeeter Davis. He recorded The End of the World, and it's one of the records that connected with just about everybody. Didn't matter if you listened to country, pop, or anything in between. That song was everywhere. It's all about that feeling after a breakup when everything looks the same, but inside, everything's falling apart.
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0: Alabama. It's Dixieland Delight. It's one of those songs that put Alabama where they are in the music industry, in the country music industry. Now, here's a little something interesting. The song, actually written by Ronnie Rogers, he got the idea while driving through Tennessee, not Alabama. But when Alabama recorded it, it became their song almost instantly.
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0: Only one love in my life. It's Ronnie Millsap this afternoon. That was his 10th number one song. And written by R.C. Bannon and John Pettis. Ronnie gave it that special blend of country pop and just a little bit of soul. All the time when country music, it was on the hottest streak country music has ever seen. And of course, you know, there's my story about Ronnie Millsap. He's the country music artist that got me to love country music.
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0: Brooks and Dunn, She's Not Cheating Kind, from the album Waiting on Sundown. Ronnie Dunn actually wrote the song himself. He also handled the lead vocal, telling the story of a woman who's been burned one too many times and is finally done putting up with it.
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1: ABC News, I'm Chuck Sievertson. 2 days after President Trump said the U.S. will have total victory over Iran in 2 weeks, Israel's defense minister says the campaign against Iran is far from over. An Iranian parliament official used Trump-style rhetoric, saying, "We are not afraid of fighting losers." New air attacks between Iran and the U.S. have led to oil prices ending higher today and Wall Street stock indexes closing sharply lower. President Trump on social media says a secret mission last month allowed hundreds of oil tankers to travel through the Strait of Hormuz. This after reporters at the White House asked about the latest report showing the highest inflation in 3 years.
2: I love the inflation. You know why? Because as soon as this war is over, you know, I can say it now, something you didn't know. Do you know we've been taking out millions of barrels of oil?
1: So far, no confirmation of a secret oil transport operation. Game 4 of the NBA Finals is tonight. This is ABC News.
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4: Here's your forecast from Watertown Radio and GoWatertown.net. Highs level off around 80. This afternoon, under clear skies, west winds, 10 to 20 miles per hour. Lows dip down to about 56. Tonight, partly cloudy skies. Slight chance of thunderstorms tomorrow. Daytime highs approaching 71. Mainly cloudy skies expected. I'm meteorologist Mandy Faluber on Watertown Radio. Right now, 77.
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0: It became Larry Gatlin and the Gatlin Brothers Band very first hit, All the Gold in California. Larry, I remember recall hearing Larry do a interview talking about where they came up with that song, and he said he came up with it while being stuck in a traffic jam in Los Angeles. It's not about sunshine and opportunity. 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

Back a few months ago, I was headlining a great big nightclub. And he put me up a couple of days early. I came in a couple of days early, and they put me up at what they call the Star Suite. Now, here I am, headliner in one of the biggest nightclubs in the country, and I wake up at 8 o'clock in the morning in this Star Suite, all by myself. Yeah, that's what I said, aw. But I did what I've always done, man, to cheer myself up. I picked up my guitar, I sat down, I wrote me a little song. Now, this is how it feels to be alone at the top of the hill, trying to figure out why.

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0: 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What are we doing? We're doing the best that we can. Give yourself a hand.
1: 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There you go. Mac Davis, who actually wrote the song himself, he did it with what he called a wink and a smile. And the whole idea was just kind of a joke. Guess what? It became an international.
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0: Big Wheels in the Moonlight, Dan Seals this afternoon. Tim McGraw coming up in just a little while. Stay close.
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2: Good afternoon. A Cottington County judge has sentenced 44-year-old Dustin Dolney of Watertown to 12 years in the state pen for third-degree rape. It stems from an incident in September of last year when Watertown police responded to a juvenile female lying on the ground near a bike path without any pants on. The juvenile was extremely intoxicated. It was later discovered by the investigators that Dolney invited the juvenile female to his apartment where they drank alcohol and engaged in sexual activity. Dolney was given credit for 255 days he spent in the Cottington County Jail. He'll have to register as a sex offender when he's released from prison. A Peaver man has been sentenced after being convicted of assault with a dangerous weapon and assault by striking, beating, or wounding. 45-year-old Brandon St. John was sentenced to 6 years and 5 months in federal prison. In July of 2021, St. John assaulted two women in Sisseton. The victims, identified as Shelby Renville and Crystal White, were both injured by St. John. We've got an update on a shooting that occurred Sunday at the Central States Fairgrounds in Rapid City. The man shot that day, 50-year-old Paul Nebel of Rapid City, has died from his injuries. Authorities say Nebel was a maintenance manager at the fairgrounds and was shot by 58-year-old fairgrounds employee John Lee. Lee had been living in a camper on fairgrounds property, and a preliminary investigation indicates Nebel was addressing a personnel issue with Lee when the shooting happened. Following the shooting, Lee fled from Rapid City and was later found by Oglala Sioux Tribe police on the Pine Ridge Indian Reservation. During that encounter, Lee fired at officers. One officer was struck by gunfire and injured. Officers fired back, killing Lee. That's what's happening from the newsroom. I'm Mike Tanner.
3: Here's your forecast from Watertown Radio and GoWatertown.net. Lows dip down to about 56 tonight under partly cloudy skies. Winds out of the southwest, 8 to 15 miles per hour. Slight chance of thunderstorms tomorrow. Daytime highs approaching 71, cloudy skies with a few peaks of sun. I'm meteorologist Mandy Falhuber on Watertown Radio. Right now, 79.
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0: Does it feel like Wednesday?
1: Yeah, it does. It does.
0: I'm Mike Sheffield, the guy that got me to love country music right here. This is Ronnie Millsap. It's Stranger in My House.

0: Eddie Arnold's Cattle Call was actually written by Tex Owens. Tex actually came up with the song and the idea for the song while watching snowfall and thinking about cattle out in the cold.
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0: Yeah, it's the streets of Bakersfield. Dwight Yoakam this afternoon. Buck Owens in there as well. George Strait coming up in just a few minutes. But we got to get one in here from Charlie McLean. 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

0: Linda on my mind. It's Conway 20 this afternoon. George Strait back there as well. BJ Thomas coming up in a few minutes.
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0: Charlie Pride, those night games. How about Eddie Rabbit's Step by Step? Just ahead of that, loving that. Chef, doing it up with you on a Wednesday. Here we are, middle of the week. A couple more days, and then it will be the weekend, and which means by tomorrow it's downhill into the weekend. Okay, might get a little more busier as you get closer to the end of the week because you want to get that quota if you're working in shops or whatever. Or maybe you're just, you know, ready to, like, get things ready for the big party you might be having this weekend. Maybe a graduation party, or maybe you're wrapping up a wedding purchase gift for a wedding you might be attending this weekend, because June is the month for graduation parties and weddings.
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1: This is a special report from ABC News. I'm Chuck Sievertson. We're bombing Iran again. It started again for a second night. This is a statement last hour from the U.S. Military Central Command, announcing the air attacks are in response to Iran's unwarranted and continued aggression. President Trump today cited Iran shooting down a U.S. helicopter, for which he already ordered retaliation attacks last night, then saying the U.S. would attack again tonight.
2: Well, we're going to be attacking them. Attacking them very hard.
1: From CENTCOM earlier in Tampa, Florida, Defense Secretary Pete Hegseth echoing another reason Trump gave today, accusing Iran of tap dancing instead of making a deal to agree to U.S. demands.
3: As President Trump said, they've been tap, tap, tapping. You can see when someone's trying to tap, tap, tap on a deal. Instead, they're going to have tap, tap, tap bombs dropping on key facilities in Iran from the United States of America. And that's not because we want to restart anything. We don't have to restart.
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4: Here's your forecast from Watertown Radio and GoWatertown.net. Lows dip down to about 56 tonight under partly cloudy skies. Winds out of the southwest, 8 to 15 miles per hour. Slight chance of thunderstorms tomorrow. Daytime highs approaching 71, cloudy skies with a few peaks of sun. I'm meteorologist Mandy Fallhuber on Watertown Radio. Currently, it's 77 degrees.
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gentle giant, Don Williams. Lord, I hope this day is good. Jeff, in it with you. Oh, yeah. One of my favorites from Aaron Tippin.

0: Rainy Day Women. Waylon Jennings on your Wednesday. Thanks for listening. Mike Sheffield just helping you through this day. We're helping each other. We're carrying each other through this thing. Okay? All this great music. So glad you're here. So glad you're enjoying it. Thanks for the emails. Got one here from Debbie and one from Tom. Appreciate you two so much. 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
7: Ah, what news? 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

0: bartender. It's Johnny Lee this afternoon. Clint Black's summer's coming. It sure is. It'll be officially summer here in just a couple weeks. Summer is one of those seasons. I like all the seasons, but summer, you know, because you get a lot of stuff done in summertime. You know, because you're outdoors more, getting things done.
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0: Olivia Newton-John this afternoon, and Earl Thomas Conley back there. Patsy Cline with the Sweet Dreams of You.
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